0: 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Unknown medical. Ladder 1. 60 Church Street. Unknown medical. Aston Street and Sawyer Street. 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
1: 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We just walked around the whole building. We didn't see anybody. Are you able to contact them back?
0: 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I can try giving the subscriber a call.
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0: Sir, I was unable to make contact. 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
1: 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We're confirming. But you can cancel us now.
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Squad 1. 33 Ashland Avenue. Sick person. Squad 1. 33 Ashland Avenue. Sick person. Pritchard Alley and Hilliard Avenue. On fire med.

Ladder 1. 51 College Street. Unknown medical. Ladder 1. 51 College Street. Unknown medical. Rankin Avenue, and North Lexington Avenue. On fire med.

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1: Scotland.
0: Man, we're clear our traffic. Are you building that overdose at 49 Cox?
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0: Yeah, you can drop us on.
1: Copy that, got you on at 2038. 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
2: Go ahead.
1: Sir, we've got a possible overdose at 49 Cox Avenue. APD's out with them requesting EMS and fire. You want me to put you on it?
2: 10-4, I'll go with them.
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Fall. Rescue 3. 48 Oregon Avenue. Fall. Florida Place, and Louisiana Avenue. On fire met.

Ladder 1. 292 South French Broad Avenue. Vehicle collision unknown. Ladder 1. 292 South French Broad Avenue. Vehicle collision unknown. Swindale Street, and Bartlett Street. On fire 2.

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1: Copy that.

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1: Do you have a transport unit en route?
0: That's negative, sir.
1: Can you give me one started emergency, please?
0: Copy that, sir. What's it in reference to?
1: The mechanism of injury and BG.
0: Copy that.

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0: We got their leak stopped, and they've got a maintenance on the way to take over from there. We'll be in clear and centered, sir.
1: Copy that, sir. Got you clear, 2149.
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On fire med.

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Swannanoa Avenue, and Michigan Avenue. 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

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Vehicle collision unknown. Engine 6. 150 Johnston Boulevard. Vehicle collision unknown. Rash Road, and Scottsdale Drive. On fire 2.

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Mile marker 3.2 I-240 East. 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Patton Avenue, and Patton Avenue. On fire 3.

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1: 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You have APD turn around. We're at the body shop. They just passed. Looks like the driver was trying to flee the scene.
0: Copy that, sir. Do you have a description of him?
1: We have some passerby that were saying that he was trying to leave. I do not have a description.
0: Copy that. Thank you, sir.

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0: comes from that one.
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On fire, meds.

Station 11 responds mutually to silence at the 35.5-mile mark on I-26 West. That's Station 11 responds mutually to the county at the 35.5-mile mark on I-26 West.

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0: We've got a fight in front of Jerusalem Garden Cafe next to Pritchard Park. Can we get APD here, emergency?
1: Copy that, sir.

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0: Sir, can you tell me about how many people there are, and does it look like anybody's going to need EMS at this time?
1: 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He's laying on the ground now, no longer fighting. 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
0: Thank you, sir.

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1: Engine 1.
0: We've driven around the church. We're not able to locate him. I seen the note that said that we passed him. Can you have the individual come up to the street?

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1: Engine one.
0: So the subject's going to be standing in the middle of the road on Church Street.
1: Copy. Go ahead that way.
0: Thank you, sir. He should be wearing all black as well.
1: Copy.

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Quinton. 301 Smoky Park Highway. 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Quinton. 301 Smoky Park Highway. 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Old Haywood Road, and Smoky Park Highway, to I-40 West. On fire med.

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0: comes from behind you.
1: Battalion 2.
0: Battalion 2 is on scene of a two-story public housing unit. Nothing shown from three sides. We'll be investigating offensive strategy. Hold my son at Battalion 2. We'll have Grenadier come in.
1: Copy, two-story on scene, 830. Nothing shown on three sides. Out to investigate public housing units. Holding your assignment in command.
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0: 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We can't get through the door here, but I do see smoke inside.
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0: Yes, sir. I have a hydrant right here.

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0: 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I'm gonna continue to 11 Granada.
1: Okay, copy that.
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1: Okay, 10-4. Apartment or is it just 11?
0: It's the rear door of apartment 11E. 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
2: From 10 from CR2. Go ahead.
1: CR2. We got a individual laying on the sidewalk in front of the coffee shop on South French Broad. I spoke to him, asked him if he was all right, see if he could get up and move, and I don't think he's willing to, but I'd say it's a future unknown medical subject down, if you can go swing by and check on him.
2: Pepper, what was the business name?
1: I thought it was Burial Coffee.
2: Okay.

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Engine 9. 251 Brooklyn Lane. 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Brooklyn Road. On fire med.

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On fire med.

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0: 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East Chestnut Street and Baird Street. On fire med.
1: Comms to Squad 1. YMCT is down, but we're at.
2: 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Caller's advising that the husband had a seizure while holding the baby, who's 8 weeks old. Apartment 43, 102 Furman Avenue.

0: Ladder 8. 491 Kenilworth Road. Overdose. Ladder 8. 491 Kenilworth Road. Overdose. Aurora Drive, and Bocatcher Road. On fire med.
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0: EMS 5, the Asheville unit on the Kenilworth Road traffic, A fire med.
1: Go ahead.
0: Guys, they dispatched us. We're coming from quarters down here in South Asheville, so we'll be a little delayed to you. We're running emergent, though.
1: All right, copy. Thank you.

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0: 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So if he's not out there, he'll be in 75-10.
1: Okay, thank you.

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On fire 2.

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2: 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We're going to remain on scene with the patient until EMS arrives.
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1: Yeah, 4 in service, 14 at 6.

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Vehicle collision unknown. Ladder 4. 1853 Hendersonville Road. Vehicle collision unknown. Gerber Road, and Mills Gap Road. On fire 2.

0: is apparently the individuals pressing the SOS button and not responding.
1: Copy that. Was there a specific like parking lot or something that may have been hanging in? There's nothing located on Hendersonville Road. We went from Mills Gap all the way to about Turtle Creek Apartments. Nothing located.
0: Yeah, it's not really. It came in from the Sirius XM radio SOS button, so I'm not real sure. So we don't, and that's the only info that we have. There wasn't another call.
1: Copy that. There's no NBA on Hendersonville Road. I believe you can put APD back in service. Go ahead and show us back in service as well.
0: Okay, 10-4, nothing located, 1426.

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On fire med.

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Vehicle collision unknown. Ladder 4. 3921 Sweden Creek Road, and Peacock Lane. Vehicle collision unknown. On fire 2.

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Cloverly Way, and Deer Lake Drive. On fire 2.

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Ladder 4. 4 Walden Ridge Drive. 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
1: Good.
0: It appears that this is actually going to be a larceny in progress. Someone took this person's phone. I don't know if you still want to respond to this or not. It looks like it's going to be an LEO issue.
1: Yeah, so it's a larceny and not a wreck.
0: Well, that I'm actually not sure. He has this, they have not moved from this current location where they called from.
1: Okay, copy that. We're right here where the wreck was supposed to be at. I don't see anything found here.
0: Okay, 10-4.

0: go ahead.
1: There's no NBA in this area. I think this is going to be a police issue. Unless you have anything further for us, we're going to go back in service.
0: Nathan, that's everything that we got that I just told you, so I'll put you guys in service. It's going to be Elio.
1: Copy that. What about the service?

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1: Point Five.
0: We just spoke to the lady that had her phone stolen. She will be sitting at the on-ramp to the Blue Ridge Parkway, the one that's just south of the parkway on Hendersonville Road.
1: Okay, what kind of vehicle is she
0: going to
1: be in?
0: It was a white sedan.
1: Okay, 1014.

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0: Can you put me in that call for engine 2? I don't have any notes on it. I don't have an MCT.
1: Okay, 10-4. That'd be a subject male that passed out behind the building saying he's hurt and he needs an ambulance.
0: 10-4, you're coming out.

0: 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Can you show me that scene?
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0: Need to get service. I'm going to try to make that 270 depot street with engine 2 as well.
1: Okay, 10-4. They just advised subject. They're not sure what happened. Possible seizures and people fall.
0: 10-4.

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0: 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I got a two-car MVA. I'm going to check on PI. I'll advise in just a moment.

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0: I've gotten out of the vehicle, spoken with the drivers. No injuries, no ambulance needed. Just this is going to be property damage only. Can you dispatch PD?
1: Okay, where was it again? I was on the 911.
0: We are at the intersection of Biltmore Ave and Swan Mill River Road. Both vehicles are drivable, and we're going to relocate them to the parking lot just across from Cava.
1: Okay, Tim.
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1: 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We've got a silver Toyota Camry and another vehicle, which is standby. Tan Subaru. Looks like PD's pulling up on scene right now.
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0: 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PD's taking over. Back in service.
1: 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Engine 2.
0: You can cancel EMS. This patient does not wish to be transported.
1: Copy that. Cancel EMS. 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You can go in service.
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Quinton. 1616 Patton Avenue. 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Piney Park Road, and Old Haywood Road. On fire med.

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0: Should we answer this, please?
1: Copy that, in service 1632. CR2, just an out, point 10 for possible overdose. Goodwill on Patton Avenue. Do you want to respond to that also?
0: I could. I don't think you need to put me on that. I can mosey that way, but I'm a long ways out from serving any medical purposes there.
1: Okay, sounds good.

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Unconscious. Ladder 4. 403 Rutledge Road, and Airport Road. Unconscious. On fire med.

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Sick person. Ladder 8. 1415 Tunnel Road. Sick person. River Knoll Drive, and Moffat Branch Road. On fire met.

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Fall. Ladder 1. 1 battle square. Fall. 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
0: We're trying to gain entry through the pack. Can you have someone give me a public service number?
1: Did you just call the apartment number by chance?
0: We did, yes.
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2: Are you on the ramp? 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
2: Copy that.
1: Battalion 2, copy, but right.
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1: I'm a mile away. I'm going to head that way anyway to see if it gets there first.
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1: Did you say you're going to take a Battalion 2?
4: 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I'm almost there already.

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1: We're on scene of a two-story residential nursing home. There's nothing showing. Engine 7 will be out for investigation. Offensive strategy. You can hold the assignment. Engine 701 will have first out.
0: On scene 1758, two-story residential nursing home. Nothing showing. Out to investigate. Officer strategy holding the assignment. Thank you, Ames.
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0: Battalion 2.

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On fire med.

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0: 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There's no emergency here.
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2: Awesome, CR2.
1: CR2, go ahead.
2: I've arrived at RHA, but I will now be transporting to Part D.
1: Sir, did you imagine you were transporting to Part D?
2: Yes, ma'am.
1: Copy that.